If you missed the keyword just a couple of minutes ago, I'm not going to forget about you. I want you into victory lane with $1,000, and I'll give you that word after Tim Montana. Let's rip it with Break Me Down on JRR.

0: Well, 2 weeks from this Friday will be the last Friday of July, and that is go time for Tim Montana's brand new record when it drops on July 31st. That's called Break Me Down. It's 101.1 WJRR, Orlando's rock station. I want to give props where props are due. Earlier today, Margaret was putting ears on JRR in South Daytona, took the keyword, put it into our website, and won $1,000. And I gave you the keyword just a few minutes ago. That word was dollar. If you want in, go to WJRR.com and put that word in there.
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I want to give you another reason to buy a record that maybe you're not an owner of yet, and it's only a month old. This is Sublime's Until the Sun Explodes on JRR.

I really appreciate Dimitri putting ears on JRR while he's waiting and waiting at the airport. I'll explain after Black Label Society.

0: It is spicy. It's like that habanero pepper in your ear hole, man, courtesy of Black Label Society's Name in Blood. It's 101.1 WJRR, Orlando's rock station, and a little earlier tonight.
1: Hey there, this is Dimitri. How's it going there? I'm getting you on a flight to Chattanooga. 7:15 to leave, and no crew showed up. Now they delayed it to 11 o'clock. Boy, I never had something like that happen before.
0: I appreciate Dimitri listening to JRR at the damn airport and leaving me that talkback message after 40 cold beers at the airport lounge.
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Let me just tell you, kind of like the musical buffet that you're craving, what's in store for you? 3 days grace, don't want to go home tonight. I got Breaking Benjamin in your future, but you're not getting any of that until you get some of this.

I did it. Just before the Foo Fighters, I did it. I gave you a big old word that started with a big old B. And I'll feed it to you again after 3 days grace on JRR.

Well, this Friday, Mr. Aaron Lewis releases his next solo record, Give Me My Country Back. Let's spend some time with Live and then move on to Evanescence on JRR.

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1: It's summer, so pack up your troubles and send them off to summer camp. If you feel bad, I guess you can go get them in September.
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You know, about an hour ago, I played the new Sublime song, and when I played it, and it's new, still relatively new, the record's only a couple of weeks old. This is a summer that we have gotten some badass records, and that song from Evanescence is on one of them.

0: Man, the two of them do not like each other. And I'm not talking about Fred Durst and MGK. That is their collaboration. They very much get along. That's Fix Your Face. It's 101.1 WJRR, Orlando's rock station. I'm talking about MGK doubling down on his Conor McGregor diss.
1: Hey.
2: Hey.
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I almost feel like they could cover that song in like rich Corinthian leather on one side and velvet on the other. Let's go Sublime's Ensenada and let's do it together on JRR.

I just talked to a guy named Dave. He and his wife Dana are making the trip to Chicago 2 weeks from Wednesday to see that band play that song. I think that's money well spent, man. I do have some FFDP in just a couple of minutes.

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Let's go FFDP.

0: Okay, make it 50. It's 101.1 WJRR. 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And just before breaking out Wage Wars blindfold 3 minutes and 13 seconds ago, I thought it was going to be very similar or equivalent to like 10 one-arm push-ups. It's more like 50, and I'm here for it.
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That song sort of gave me a little bit of a razor burn around my bikini line, but I'm okay with it. That's Social D and Born to Kill. Let's go Papa Roach and then Atreyu.

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That band, 1 week before Christmas, will play a rock show at Yuengling Center in Tampa. What's up, Atreyu? We hear you damn loud and clear. This is JRR's Nightly News with Beartooth and a song called Free.

That song, I feel like I can't get enough of that. It's like when you get a new box of honeycombs and you have one bowl, you're going to have 10 bowls in a row, man. That's Warning and a song called Kerosene.

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Oh, I'll do it. I'll do it every damn night. I'll keep track so you don't have to. We're going from Poppy into what I believe, next to Young Again from Shinedown, is the best newer song we are playing on JRR. This is Pretty Reckless.

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0: I'm a broken. Well, I'm wondering if he's gotten out of Orlando's airport yet.
1: Hey there, this is Dimitri. How's it going there? I'm getting you on a flight to Chattanooga. 7:15 to leave, and no crew showed up. Now they delayed it to 11 o'clock. Boy, I never had something like that happen before.
0: Dimitri spent the whole night at the bar drinking 16-ounce cold Budweiser beers.

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1: Hey.
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0: back in mornings until they screw it up again, that is. It's Pat Lynch and Taco Bob.
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0: from the Cardinals went on a 6-home run spree to come from behind to grab the title last night in Philly ahead of the Major League All-Star game tonight.
1: Mm-hmm.
0: I'm sure we'll talk more about that with the dog. He's back this morning, right?
1: I think he's back, yeah. He's
0: back from his adventure.
1: He was out on a friend's big old boat.
0: Love boating.
1: I know.
0: Can't help but notice all the talk about any drought conditions has pretty much disappeared at this point.
1: Yeah, did you get rain all afternoon?
0: A little bit of rain yesterday. This storm's got wound up pretty good in some areas, and yeah, it's been days on end.
1: It's great to see. Just the rain coming down when I was laying down for a nap, and when I woke up, still raining into the early evening.
0: Right. Well, more rain in store today. Not quite as widespread as yesterday, but still a good shot for today. Then a couple of really hot days that look to be mostly dry. So that's kind of where we're headed today and for the next few days. 7 o'clock this morning. If you want to go fishing with us, the Offshore Fiasco goes on sale at 7 while they last.
1: Yes, that's the big news this morning. Offshore Fiasco on sale 7 a.m.
0: We'll have the link up right at 7 on our Facebook page. You can go right there, click into it, reserve your spaces.
1: Yeah, because that thing sells out pretty darn quick, and if you want to go, we want you on there.
0: August 29th is the date. It's a Saturday.
1: Mm-hmm.
0: Okay? We'll remind you again before we get there. But with that, if you need us for anything, 22526, questions, comments, observations, if you want to participate, that's why we have that text line there. This is your show. We're here for you each morning.
1: Yeah, people are already on it. Good morning to everybody there. And as I always say, everybody that's not on the text line as well.
0: We're just glad you're here, period. So with that, let's get this first break out of the way. Come back, rock some more, and then it'll be idiotology time.
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0: 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Let's talk about 10 minutes away from, well, the arrival of a parade of sickos.
1: Oh, idiotology on the way.
0: A little bit of a theme will be emerging. I think you'll pick up on that. Kurt Dimmer with Jeff Tate doing the Queensryche classic, Silent Lucidity, on JRR.

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1: 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This hour is brought to you by our Gas Cash $1,000 giveaways. 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
1: What's the name of the winner we had yesterday? 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
2: Ah, oh, I didn't see that.
1: Yeah, yeah.
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1: More today. 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
1: today.
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1: 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He was the dude who was fully engaged sexually with a vacuum cleaner.
2: Oh, I remember him.
1: Outside of the Windsor Hills home in the Windsor Hills Resort in Kissimmee.
2: Old Hoover man.
1: Yeah. Well, he was in court yesterday to mop up this situation.
2: Uh-huh.
1: Following a plea negotiation, he was found guilty of having sex with a vacuum. Pleading no contest, the judge sentenced him to 12 months probation, fined him $271, and ordered him to undergo a psychosexual evaluation within the next month.
2: I mean, in all honesty, as long as he's not doing it out in public.
1: He was. That was the problem. Yeah. That's the whole reason he's in court.
2: I was thinking, because if you wanted to, you could do, right?
1: You can sit home and do whatever you want with a vacuum.
2: That's what I figured.
1: When you go in the front yard in full view of the neighbors, as Kevin did.
2: Yeah, that's frowned upon.
1: Chances are someone is going to have probably an issue with that. And they did.
2: Yeah, I'm sure HOA would have a field day with that.
1: Should there be new bylaws and stuff?
2: You know they get pissed off about the color of a house? Wow.
1: You're out front hoovering it.
2: Yeah.
1: Yeah, as you said.
2: Poor Hoover. We had to drag them in there. I apologize, Hoover. Wasn't that the one that did the door-to-door salesman?
1: Kirby. The old-school Kirby door-to-door salesman.
2: That was another one?
1: That's, yeah.
2: I remember we had an Electrolux, and that was, like, the big thing. Or it was just my parents talked me into thinking it was a big thing, so I'd want a vacuum.
1: People are very passionate about their... they're vacuums.
2: Yeah.
1: In some more so than others, Kevin.
2: Lover.
1: So you're the person who's evaluating him, the court-ordered evaluation. This guy comes waltzing in.
2: Do I really have to? Hey, boss, could you pass this one on to somebody else? Come on.
1: In another case that we just marveled at about 2 years ago.
2: At 22526. That sucks for him. Yeah, it does.
1: Let's go across to the UK for this one. You'll remember this once I refresh. The guy who...
2: We got a lot of updates this morning. What did this dude do?
1: This was the guy who showed up out of his mind at a pub in the UK. And was muttering all sorts of weird stuff. Then asked to use their bathroom. He went in there for a little while, came out. Then he went outside of the pub restaurant. And I guess the bathroom wasn't up to his specification. So he used the wall.
2: Oh, okay.
1: For a deuce.
2: Yeah.
1: And then cleaned up with a sandwich. That guy.
2: Yeah, I remember sandwich is what... That was the trigger. Yeah.
1: He's...
2: So what is he's going in court now?
1: He's going to prison. Yes, he was in court too. This is in the UK. He's going to prison for 6 weeks for the. It's the headline calls it a mortifying poo incident 2 years ago.
2: Wow! Thank God for safe harbor, Pat.
1: Yes, yes. Thank God to thank God he had a sandwich.
2: What a waste of a good sandwich! You know, somebody worked hard on that.
1: Oh, I see. You got pumpernickel there.
2: Mm-hmm.
1: No, it is now.
2: No, that's the guy with the vacuum over there pumping her nickel.
1: And to continue our sicko theme in the safe harbor, as you pointed out, this has a BWO element to it in shoplifting.
2: Oh, really?
1: Mm-hmm.
2: I'm ready to step in.
1: This guy was doing some shoplifting in the UK, and in the middle of all this, while they were trying to track him down and identify him, he was spotted putting his hand up his rear in full view.
2: God. You're just scouring the sewers this morning, huh?
1: Everything floats to the top eventually, Taco, of my desk. That's the exit point. I've come to the conclusion, and it all just finds its way there eventually.
2: Culminates.
1: Yes, and I am the vessel which the Lord has picked to disseminate this information to you all.
2: I don't know if I'd get the Lord involved. God, that guy with a hidden hand.
1: Just put his whole hand up there.
2: Him and the pumpernickel guy hanging out together.
1: That's a party.
2: Oh, that's nothing there.
0: Lynch and Taco, on demand. 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

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Your In the Loop headlines on the way at 6. Let's do this one from Black Label Society. Here's Name in Blood on JRR.

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12: All right, 6 o'clock. It is Tuesday, July 14th, 2026, as we get going with the second hour of the show. I'm Pat Lynch. Taco's here. Well, yesterday morning, it was problems in New Smyrna Beach on 95. Today, it's problems in Mims, Taco.
13: Yeah, 95 South.
12: Right near Harrison Road, all lanes blocked.
13: Getting a few listeners texting about that. So, again, try to avoid that 95 South at Mims.
12: The exact accident is right near Harrison Road. So, get out of that if you can. Avoid it even better. So, we'll keep an eye on that as it moves forward this morning. A couple quick sports notes. Jordan Walker won the home run derby last night. We've got the first semifinal match in a FIFA World Cup today, France and Spain this afternoon. Major League Baseball All-Star Game is tonight. The Bulldog Mike Bianchi. He's back to discuss in sports, I believe, right, Taco?
13: That's what I think.
12: All right.
13: Hey, you asked earlier, nothing to do with sports, but you asked earlier about the $1,000 winner. It was Catriona from Palm Bay that won $1,000 here yesterday.
12: That was the second winner.
13: Yeah.
12: We actually had two yesterday.
13: You ready? Because I got a text from, where is she? From Margaret.
12: Yeah.
13: She won $1,000 yesterday, too, with Klinger.
12: Yep. So, a couple winners yesterday, and that was just day one of the contest.
13: Uh-huh.
12: 13 more chances of that today. That horrible story that we were waiting for more information on that left a toddler shot and killed in Osceola County. Turned out it was a 2-year-old who was killed by a 4-year-old after an unsecured gun was found in the car.
13: Mm-hmm. Sad.
12: We had a crew member declared dead after falling overboard from a Princess cruise ship near Cancun. Regal Princess was in the waters off of Cancun when the incident happened. The cruise is going to continue.
13: God, that word gets around on the cruise ship. You just feel a little eerie, right?
12: Yeah, yeah, yeah. The sudden passing of Senator Lindsey Graham of South Carolina set off the process to temporarily fill that now vacated seat. It's no longer vacated. His sister was appointed by South Carolina Governor Henry McMaster. They were he and his sister were very, very close. She's well-versed in what that job entails, and it'll be a temporary situation to fill out the remainder of his term. There'll be a special election held to see who will run against a Democrat opponent to ultimately be the next senator from South Carolina. The war is back on with Iran. It's full on right now. 4 nights now in a row of clashes. This all as Iran continues to strike its ships in the Strait of Hormuz.
13: Yeah.
12: And this is interesting. Finally, some movement in Washington on making daylight saving time permanent. It cleared a key committee yesterday. It will go to the House today for a full House vote.
13: Figure it out. Come on.
12: So it's not quite there yet, and the argument still remains. Is daylight saving the way to go or remaining on standard time? But this would make daylight saving permanent without making us change the clocks twice a year. So that's some of your in-the-loop headlines as we begin this morning. Taco, you mentioned the cash. We have the gas cash, 13 chances of that.
13: Yep, many chances to win $1,000 here. Also, we have 311 and Dirty Heads tickets to give away and a family four-pack of Monster Jam tickets to give away on the show.
12: Rock news on Tuesdays. We do that in the last hour. So lots on the table this morning. Of course, more great tunes for you in a few minutes as we get set for the return of Mike the Bulldog Bianchi. I'm sure I hope he didn't get his little chrome dome all sunburned on
13: us. Oh, you know he lathered that thing up.
12: Okay.
13: Sick little man.
12: All right, so you know about the issue on 95 southbound with all the lanes closed there in Mims near Harrison Road due to an incident. So we'll get you over to the traffic center, see if anything else is bubbling this morning.
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2: Hey, dog, we know you just got off a nice week of vacationing and boating and whatnot because we all love boating so much. Mm-hmm. Can we get you to go on the fishing trip with us this year? It's going on sale this morning at 7. Our offshore fiasco.
3: It's leaving this morning?
2: No, it goes on sale this morning. We're not going to get you right back on a boat. It's August 29th. It's a Saturday, brother.
3: Absolutely, I'll be there. You know I'll be there. In fact, I did a little fishing down in the Abaco's Island off my sailing yacht my buddy has. Yeah, caught some grouper, caught a barracuda while I was down there. I'm ready to go fishing with you boys.
2: All right, dog. Well, ready to go with a bunch of listeners as well. Again, that's first come, first serve at 7. The purchase link will go up on the JR Facebook page. I'll get a link up on the JR website as well.
3: Let's go fishing. Yeah. Is there anything better than somebody shutting up those obnoxious Philly fans? We saw it last night.
2: That was pretty funny.
3: It was. The St. Louis Cardinals and their slugger Jordan Walker, he did it last night. All-Star Game home run derby. He chased down hometown favorite Kyle Schwarber of the Phillies. He won the derby. 6 swings to swat 6 homers.
2: They were booing him mercilessly every time he came up because they knew he was about to
4: that's awesome.
2: Take over there in that little competition last night.
3: Uh-huh. Yeah, he had to hit 4 straight homers. Jordan had to hit 4 straight homers to win, and that's exactly what he did. And before that last swing, you're right, they were booing him so loudly. In fact, those Philly fans, we all know how they boo everybody. They were even booing the ball shagging kids in the outfield last night.
4: So ruthless.
3: Yeah. But yeah, it was great to see.
2: Did he Jordan hit 6 in a row to wrap it up?
3: He hit 6 in a row, yeah. But he had to hit his final 4. Yeah, he had to hit 4 home runs, and he did it. And yeah, it was exciting to watch. Too bad it was on Netflix. So yeah, I don't know how many people watched it, but yeah. By the way, All-Star Game is tonight. You guys going to be watching that?
4: I doubt it. I mean, I'm just being honest. I wanted to watch the Home Run Derby because I knew that they had new rules to speed it up, and then I forgot that it was on. Moron. Swear.
3: Well, I think I'm going to watch it. I've been trying to get it more into baseball this year, so I'm going to watch the All-Star Game tonight. 8 o'clock, Fox. In Philly, of course. So it should be fun to watch.
2: So this World Cup first semifinal today, this is really the two best teams that are left that have to, unfortunately, one of them has to go home today.
4: Yeah,
3: France and Spain. I'll tell you what, France is the consensus favorite. Looking forward to watching that. What is that, 3 o'clock today, right?
2: Yeah, 3 o'clock mm-hmm. from, I think that one is, that's in Dallas, I think. Is that one in Dallas?
3: I don't know where it's at, but yeah, Kylian Mbappe, of course, is the French star. He's the most prolific goal scorer in the tournament thus far. So yeah, it's going to be. I'm sort of rooting for I don't know. I'd like to see Messi in the final, France versus Argentina. France is the best team, but I wouldn't mind seeing France versus England in there as well.
4: You know, it would be great. I know France is the favorite, but if Spain knocked out France today,
2: I'm telling you, it could happen. Spain is really good, so it wouldn't be a shocker. I don't think.
3: No, France. I mean, Mbappe is the most prolific goal scorer, but Spain evidently has the best defense.
2: Yeah, only a couple goals allowed. They didn't allow any going into the last one, I think, and then they had scored, but wasn't Mbappe injured too? Wasn't his status in doubt? Do you know, is there an update there?
3: Supposedly, he's supposed to play tonight.
2: Okay.
3: As far as I know.
2: All right. Again, 3 o'clock today for that one.
3: By the way, have you guys lost any interest in the World Cup since the U.S. got eliminated? I was out, of course, when the U.S. got eliminated.
4: I'm still watching it. Just it's a bummer that U.S. was out, obviously.
2: It certainly took some of the, the passion out, but I think there's still a lot of eyeballs on this thing. I've been watching as well, and I'm not a huge soccer guy. I'll admit that.
3: Yeah, I've been watching too. I hate to laugh about this, but typical Magic. Okay, did you see their rookie got an injury in the World Cup? Isaiah Nelson, the guy who they drafted in the second round out of USF, injured in the summer league, fractures his ankle.
2: I thought you said he was injured in the World Cup. I was like, what?
3: No,
2: how did that happen?
3: No, injured in the summer league, which is going on out in Vegas. Fractures his ankle. He won't be ready for the regular season. Not that they were depending on him, but it's just so Magic like that they get a pretty serious injury in the summer league. So, that's going on out in, by the way, there's going to be some big news, I think, coming out of the Magic today, according to Lynch's sources. So stay tuned for that. Lynch, have you heard anything about this?
2: I don't know. I might have to check with the commissioner. Get some wild rumors going.
4: Oh, that would be so great. Did you hear they were talking about LeBron, the king, going to Orlando?
3: It's not that big. It's not that big a news, according to Lynch's sources.
2: Oh, God.
3: You guys both UCF fans, the Big 12 preseason meetings going on out west. Did you guys see where UCF is picked to finish in the Big 12, according to the media poll?
2: Where did they pick them last?
3: Not last. They were picked to finish last year, but they're picked to finish 14th. This year, 14th out of 16 teams in the Big 12. The only two teams behind UCF in the preseason poll, Colorado, Deion's team, at number 15, and Iowa State at number 16. UCF picked to finish number 14. Texas Tech, of course, even without their gambling-addicted quarterback, they're picked to finish at the top of the league, followed by BYU. That would be a bummer if UCF finishes like way down in the Big 12, wouldn't it?
2: Well, on the other side of that, hey, maybe they'll surprise a lot of people, and then they can go, "How'd that taste?"
3: I hope so. Yeah. I hope so. Well, I just hope their quarterback is healthy. The quarterback they got from James Madison, Alonzo Barnett, who's supposed to be really good. He led JMU into the college football playoff last year, but he was injured all through spring practice. Scott Frost says he's going to be healthy going into the fall, but he's the guy that they, got out of the transfer portal to be their starting quarterback. They need him to be healthy. Otherwise, they might finish 14, 15, or 16.
2: Is it just me, or it seems like talk about UCF football has been kind of radio silence for the last few weeks?
3: Well,
2: I haven't heard a whole lot. I mean, it's, the buzz is starting to kick in about college football. It starts next month.
3: Well, yeah, and the preseason meeting's going on right now. The Big 12 meeting just finishing up. The SEC has their spring meetings next week. That's over in Tampa, by the way. So once the SEC and the Big Ten have their big meetings, that's when the college football talk, as Steve Spurrier used to say, it's talking season. It's talking season. So, yeah, that's when the talking season begins, usually when the SEC cranks up because, of course, they're the big boys of college football. So we'll see what happens next week when the SEC cranks up over in Tampa.
2: All right, Dog, we're glad you're back, and we hope you will indeed want to join us on the Offshore Fiasco because there's going to be a bunch of listeners lining up at 7 to snag their spots on board.
3: Absolutely. Cannot wait. By the way, the sports page – I was going to say the sports page brought to you. I'm out of sync here. Happy birthday to the legendary folk singer, late great Woody Guthrie, who, by the way, was a big influence on Bob Dylan. This land is your land. This land is my land. From California to the New York Island. Oh, oh.
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0: Rocking you on the job. This is 101.1 WJRR, Orlando's Rock Station, Lynch and Taco. Update on that 95 southbound situation right there at MIMS. Earlier, all lanes were blocked. Some traffic is getting by now. The right two lanes are blocked at this point, Taco.
1: Again, I-95 southbound at MIMS.
0: MIMS there, so it is still kind of backed up. If you're already stuck in it, at least hopefully you'll get moving here underway soon. If you can avoid it for a while, avoid it. 7 o'clock, about 8 minutes from now.
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1: Oh, it does. And it sells out very quickly. 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If you want to go on the Offshore Fiasco, it's going to be August 29th, Saturday, August 29th. 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
0: Beer.
1: Bud Light while it lasts.
0: Yeah. They stock a good amount of beer on that boat.
1: So. Breakfast, lunch.
0: Yeah, it's pretty much turnkey situation.
1: Yeah, we've done this for a long time, so we'd love to have you out there if you like to go fishing.
0: Those of you who are hearing about this for the first time, this isn't like a pleasure cruise. It's a fishing boat.
1: Yeah.
0: And there's fishing going on, and you're out in the ocean, and it's an all-day event. A lot of people love that.
1: It's a good time.
0: Yes. So just be aware of what you're getting yourself into. Most of you already are at this point.
1: And remember this, if you, you're like, oh, well, I don't like going fishing. If you know that person that does, let them know. Text them or something that the Offshore Fiasco is going on sale, because it will sell out.
0: 7 minutes for that JR Facebook page. All right, stick around. More tunes on the way for your Tuesday morning. And before you know it, we'll be into our next Idiotology.
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0: There's never a shortage of dumb people doing really stupid things. Welcome to another edition of Idiotology with Lynch and Taco. 101.1 WJRR. Bunch of freaking idiots.
1: Whoa. We have breaking news. What is it?
2: Offshore Fiasco is now officially on sale.
1: Okay, got it. I knew that breaking news. 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There's also one. Where'd you put that other one?
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3: Perfect.
2: All right. So either way, I'll get you there. We've talked so much about World Cup, which obviously we're down to the semifinals now with a match today and another tomorrow than the finals on Sunday.
1: Today's like the best match, basically.
2: I think France and Spain are probably the two best teams in this tournament, and it's unfortunate that one of them is going to have to go home. I would have liked to have seen that as the final.
1: I was talking to somebody yesterday, and he diehard fan from England, and he said, even though my team's playing, you know, the next one, this is the game.
2: Yeah. That's it. Three this afternoon. FIFA doing another money grab.
1: All right. How now?
2: Well, we've heard about all the other stuff that we've already

0: discussed.
1: Oh, it's just been hand over fist money, yeah.
0: After the final is complete at MetLife Stadium on Sunday, they're going to cut up the field and sell it in chunks for $450 a piece.
1: People will buy it.
0: Each piece of turf comes sealed in a premium acrylic display with a USB keepsake and an authenticity film packaged in a hinged box. FIFA's store lists the segments as 17.5 by 17.5 by 17. It doesn't say if it's inches, centimeters, millimeters. I don't know. The turf will only ship to addresses here in the United States and Europe. And no orders can go out until after the final is played, obviously.
1: Uh-huh. Wow. It's come to that. You know, yesterday I was in Publix, and right up front they had this little setup, and it was teams that were no longer in it, their gear.
0: Right.
1: For sale. There were two bins of it.
0: How long till counterfeiters get the bright idea, hey, just go buy some of this nice turf and start posting it for sale on various...
1: That's a nice zoysia down the road.
0: Get some hinged boxes, take some good-looking photos, and open up shop. What's a piece of turf in a plastic acrylic or an acrylic box going to look like after a few weeks of no water? You're just going to have dirt in a box.
1: Yeah,
0: right?
1: Basically.
0: Hey, what is that? Dirt in a box?
1: There's your $400-something. Money well spent.
0: It's like people ask me sometimes, why do you have a chunk of asphalt over there in the corner?
1: Oh, that was the track, right?
0: From the old surface of Daytona International Speedway when they did the repave. They gave me a chunk of that.
1: Mm-hmm.
0: I think.
1: Exactly. I told you. Could have been me just saying.
0: That was the old chipster who hooked me up with that, so... Who knows?
1: No, Chip wouldn't pull the fast one on you like that. Not the Chipinator. He's a good dude.
0: Headline of the week number three.
1: Hold on. Wow, three already. And
0: it's headline
1: only
0: of the week number three actually has to do with number two.
1: Ready, go.
0: Explosive diarrhea parasite spreads. Taco Bell pulls key ingredients.
1: Wow.
0: Boy, Taco Bell really just... They... As this headline reads, it makes it sound like Taco Bell is somehow involved with the spread of this cryospora. It is absolutely not the case. They have proactively temporarily removed lettuce, guacamole, and pico de gallo from many menu items as the parasite causing severe diarrhea spreads across multiple U.S. states.
1: If I was them, I would sue the printers off this news company.
0: It's made clear in the body of the article that they're doing this proactively.
1: It's the headline.
0: Right.
1: Like you said.
0: Is anybody, I don't know, like someone I know who kind of just sees bits and pieces.
1: Yeah.
0: Oh, did you hear?
1: This is crazy. Don't even lock me in with that. I didn't realize about that.
0: I know the jokes are endless here, and we're not going to do any of them.
1: No. Yesterday, speaking of seeing the FIFA gear at Publix, I was getting a sub, and my wife's like, I said, yeah, do you need anything? She goes, well, don't get salad. I hadn't even really paid attention to this thing. Yeah.
0: Publix, party foul.
1: What happened?
0: Ordered a sub the other day. My go-to. Well, you know what my go-to is.
1: It's the Italian, right?
0: Boar's Head Italian.
1: Yeah. That's what I ordered yesterday, but not Boar's Head, just Publix. Yeah.
0: They put cucumbers on my Boar's Head Italian.
1: Ooh, not a cucumber guy.
0: I don't want cucumbers. I just don't want them on an Italian sub.
1: No.
0: Not an Italian sub, no.
1: No, it doesn't fit.
0: I didn't raise a fuss. I pulled them off and ate the sub.
1: There you go. Problem solved.
0: You know, the Python Challenge is underway here in the state of Florida for the next week or so. Ultimate grand prize is $10,000, but there's another $15,000 in cash available across different categories. So you got that happening. And now you've got this place, which is out in Florida City, right on the edge of the Everglades. Wild Man's Pizza, Pasta, and Python.
1: All right.
0: What Wild Man's Pizza will let you use a captured Python as currency. They give you a free pizza. You bring in captured dead Python.
1: I don't think I'm giving over my Python for a pizza.
0: Well, I mean, why not?
1: Because I could probably get more money for it if I keep getting a whole bunch more.
0: You know, you have to, I mean, you have to have a lot.
1: But
0: no, Wild Man Pizza there, they also, I guess they have a gift area, and they use these Pythons. They use every bit of them in various ways. In fact, they will also use Python. They'll make a Python pizza for you. They can't legally sell Python pizza, but they give it away.
1: Yeah, it's called a pizza Python.
0: Yeah, it's a loop they had to jump through. That's very good.
1: It's like when they were doing the iguanas.
0: Tastes just like chicken.
1: Always.
0: No idea what Python tastes like. They've been doing this for a while. I mean, they were offering iguana toppings. You know, they'll do whatever.
1: Mm-hmm.
0: They know, though, that the health inspectors in the state haven't really approved the sale of. So that's why they can't charge for them. But they make they use the skins to make stuff out of and sell. They make cream, soap, all sorts of stuff, jewelry. They use every bit of the Python.
1: And they give it to people that they can eat it. That's like the places, remember, they don't have the beer license yet. So I forget the name of the pizza place, but they sponsored our softball team.
0: Yeah.
1: And right out of college. And you'd go in there and just... The rule was, hey, just give us a tip towards the beer because we can't legally sell it to you. That was the best.
0: I had one of those places when I was going to school over by my apartment off of South Conway. There was a place on Curry Ford that had that arrangement. They had really good wings, no beer or liquor license. Yeah, complimentary beer. Did you tell that to college kids?
1: It's the best.
0: Oh, my God. Here's a nice fiver for you.
1: Uh-huh. Sir, young man, you've had 12 beers.
0: 12 beers and 35 chicken wings.
1: Just a little under 50 cents a pop.
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0: 1011 WJRR, Orlando's Rock Station. Who would like to volunteer to step into the Lynch and Taco Show confessional booth? It's completely anonymous.
1: Ooh, what are we having them confess?
0: I want you to take a rough guesstimate as to how many hours a week you fake productivity at your job.
1: Be honest, like Pat said. We'll keep you incognito.
0: I have some national numbers. Just wanted to see if locally here in Central Florida they line up or not.
1: 22526.
0: How many hours per week do you fake productivity on your job?

0: 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Lynch and Taco. 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Click on the link, not the picture. Click on the link, not the picture, to purchase those. Okay, while they last.
1: Simple enough.
0: All right. We got cash giveaways firing back up a little over an hour from now. The gas cash $1,000 giveaways. Good stuff, man.
1: Yeah, I had a couple listeners of JRR win yesterday. Congrats to Margaret and Katriona.
0: First day of the contest. Two winners.
1: Exactly. Both won $1,000. You can win it today. 13 chances. So, your question.
0: It's not my question. This is, it was looked at nationally. They set out to find, on average, how much do U.S. workers spend faking productivity on the job? You know, just trying to appear busy.
1: Mm-hmm. We got a lot of workers faking a lot of hours.
0: Do you want to hear what the national average was first, or do you want to go through what the listeners are saying first?
1: Your call.
0: This is nationally. About two-thirds, 66% of employees, and 73% of managers admit to faking productivity on the job. It jumps to 80% when you're talking strictly Gen Z workers. More than 68% of millennials and 58% of Gen Xers who say the same. On average, employees spend almost 5 hours a week pretending to be busy after finishing their actual work. That adds up to about 32 work days or more than 6 full weeks a year.
1: Mm-hmm. I fake productivity at my job probably 30 out of the 40 hours. I think I fake productivity probably 25 out of the 40 hours I work each week. I clean pools for a living, constantly faking productivity. Well, I don't know about that, because I'm going to notice if my pool isn't clean. Morning. I think I'm doing something wrong or in the wrong job. In construction, maybe an hour and a half. Maybe about 5 hours as my work is time stamped.
0: They were talking about some of the things.
1: 40 hours.
0: People who do, you know, that where you're like work remotely and they're keeping tabs on you.
1: Yeah.
0: They'll talk about, oh, well, I'll just move the mouse a little bit to make it, you know, look like I'm at the computer, or, you know, there's programs you can get that'll do that for you. And it's just like,
1: if I'm with coworkers, then all 50 plus hours. If I'm alone, maybe 10. 32 hours. 30 hours. Wow. I literally rewatched Game of Thrones last week at work. Again, we're keeping you anonymous.
0: All you can do is laugh. I mean, if you got a gig that, you know, has that much wiggle room, I mean, why not? It's not like they're going to volunteer to give you more money, right?
1: Mm-hmm.
0: And then, of course, there's the jobs where you're just engaged the whole time. There's, you know, there's a lot of jobs like that.
1: Uh-huh.
0: I mean, now the ultimate's going to be when I become the bridge tender.
1: Oh, yeah, that whole job's just slack.
0: It's going to be about 2 minutes of productivity an hour. Mm-hmm. Up, down.
1: Up.
0: Open, close. Open, close.
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9: Good Tuesday morning, my friends. Watching another opportunity for showers and storms. Not thinking it's going to be quite as intense as yesterday, but Florida's going to Florida, so here we go. Today, 50% coverage of rain. High of about 94 degrees in the city. Everything working from west to east, so eventually heading over to the beaches this afternoon, meaning if you're heading that direction, just plan accordingly. Next couple of days, a little drier, and then rain chances starting to go back up late week into the weekend as a storm system may bubble up out in the Gulf. With Central Florida's certified most accurate forecast, I'm Wesh 2 First Warning meteorologist Eric Burris.
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0: Tickets up for grabs again this morning for 311 and the Dirty Heads JRR Roadshow. You qualify to win those by throwing a vote in for You Say It, We Play It. Who's the featured band this morning, Taco Bob?
1: Judas Priest. We have three songs. Tell us which one you want us to play back at 9. We'll play the one with the most votes, and then we just randomly pick somebody for the tickets.
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0: 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Taco, do you remember back in the days and, you know, you're in school and you were trying just to keep your head above water and your GPA at an acceptable level?
1: Oh, God, that was the worst.
0: A lot of pressure these days to keep that GPA up there, right?
1: Oh, they're huge now.
0: Wait till you hear about this one kid here in Florida. His situation, unbelievable.

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1: 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Hey, Rich, the boss man just arrived.
2: Yeah.
1: He wanted to share. He goes, I guess you guys were talking about the on sale for the fishing trip this morning. I go, yeah, we hit in a lot. He goes, it's about half sold out already.
2: It's crazy. So happens every year.
1: If you want to join us for the Offshore Fiasco August 29th, those spaces are available now while they last. About half the boat remains.
2: Mm-hmm. 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
1: All right.
2: Again, WJRR Facebook page. 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
1: Pinned it right to the top. 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Okay? We'll hope to see you August 29th.
2: Gonna be a good time as always.
1: I think this woman's shenanigans warrants the theme song.

0: All right, it is Florida Woman, though. We only have one theme song, so it's, you know, it's
1: gender.
0: We all understand.
1: Yeah, you're cool.
0: Whatever works. I'm going to need you to do some of your sleuthing for a photo of this person, Taco.
1: Okay, name?
0: Tammy Baldino.
1: Spell Tammy.
0: T-A-M-M-Y.
1: Okay, sometimes it could be different. Yeah. Baldino, got it.
0: B-A-L-D-I-N-O.
1: Yep.
0: All right, let me just take you through what this catch is all about.
1: She's got crazy eyes, I can tell you that.
0: Florida woman accused of sending threatening text messages to two different men is under arrest and facing felony charges, despite what she thought was a reasonable explanation for her actions. Tammy Baldino texted one man warning, quote, "I will kill you," and then claiming, quote, "I have a gun and a bullet with your name on it." When questioned about the messages, Tammy reportedly told police, "Well, that's just what girls do."
1: I'm looking at a photo of her right now, and with that underneath it, "Well, that's just what girls do." Look at her crazy eyes in this one.
0: Oh, boy.
1: Now, look at her for the mug.
0: Yeah. Yeah. Authorities say they recovered the text from Baldino's phone where she acknowledged she was in sole possession. Police allege she sent threatening messages also to another guy who was an ex-boyfriend last month, including warnings that friends would, quote, "end your existence," and then references to using a shotgun. That ex told police he feared she might carry out the threats herself or enlist others to do so. She's been arrested and booked into the Pinellas County Jail on two felony counts. She's being held on $20,000 bond. At the time of her arrest, she was already free on bond in a separate case involving DUI and unlawful possession of nitrous oxide, which might explain the crazy eyes.
1: Okay, let me tell you a little something. Just looking at Tina, or Tammy Baldino.
0: Yes.
1: Stay clear of her. She is nuts, though.
0: "I will end your existence."
1: Uh-huh.
0: That's just what girls do.
1: Not the girls I know. Look at her in this one. She looks like she's going to cry. I think that's right after she made a threat. See the one with the glasses on?
0: I like the glasses.
1: Yeah, but she, nah. Pat, I'm going to end your existence.
0: Yeah.
1: Shotgun.
0: Yeah, maybe I can't overlook that part.
1: These are little keywords you need to remember.
0: Sure. Sure.
1: So congratulations, Miss Baldino, for the Florida man.
0: Chez Zoo is a restaurant owner in California who has had it with disruptive children ruining the dining experience for other diners.
1: Is this one of those guys that goes out and says, you know what, no kids?
0: No. In fact, quite the opposite. Kids are more than welcome to come to the restaurant. However, he's making it known that if your disruptive kid causes any kind of damage or whatever, without you stepping in to try to do something, I'm charging you. And he already has. He's aiming this policy at parents who ignore these disruptive kids and can disturb others while they eat. The restaurant has already billed families for incidents, including a smashed credit card machine by some little kid who went wild on that. Another kid carved up the table.
1: Oof.
0: Another one broke some teacups, and he just adds the bill onto the check. Sorry, you don't do anything about your kid. I want to recoup those losses.
1: Does he have just one charge, like, hey, $25, or is it according to what it is?
0: I think it sounds like whatever he needs to recover or repair the damages.
1: Mm.
0: I wonder if he just has the a separate charge where he can slap if it's just a kid running around like uncontrolled and going wild, not necessarily breaking anything.
1: Yeah, just $10 right there.
0: $10 brat fee.
1: Yeah, your parents, you need to take care of your kids.
0: Well, no, we're not sitting here to try to tell you what to do, but if you are going to go out to a restaurant, you know, hey, if you get something like this incoming on you, you made the bed.
1: Kid carved up the table you were sitting at. Guess what? You're going to buy a matching one, and I'm guessing it's going to run you up right around a hundy.
0: So far, he's met very little pushback to this. In fact, quite the opposite. The vast majority of people who visit his restaurant are thankful for the policy.
1: There's nothing worse, and I know we both have kids.
0: Yeah.
1: They can be disruptive, but that is when you pick them up
0: and leave
1: and walk them outside.
0: Or just leave.
1: Yes.
0: I mean, I would think it would ruin your dinner, too. A Florida high school student graduated with a state record 11.99 weighted GPA.
1: Wow. How do you even pull that off?
0: By taking 20 AP and 24 dual enrollment courses. Now, different school districts here in the state use varying GPA calculation methods, making such a high score impossible in some areas. But where this kid is, he's over in the Lutz area near Tampa. He went to Steinbrenner High School there, where the weighting system fell into favor of Vibhav Bhaskar, the 2026 valedictorian of that high school. He's going to Duke, obviously, on a full ride.
1: Yeah.
0: He eclipsed the previous GPA record here in Florida of 11.84.
1: Man, in high school, these kids are doing dual enrollment like he is.
0: Oh, he's already got his AA.
1: You're already done with your college, like half your college when you get there.
0: Yeah.
1: I was struggling just to make it through high school. Much less all that? Hell no.
0: The story goes into talking about how literally he was so jammed up with all of this stuff. It left no time to do much anything else except some charity work that he does, also, I guess, scores more points when you are applying to the colleges.
1: Oh, of course it does. It's one of the big things they look at. Wow. Loving it. Good job.
0: 11.99.
1: He's never been late. Come on. I mean, you're taking that many classes.
0: You'd think maybe you'd take at least AP sex ed.
1: Yeah.
0: Learn how at least works, right? So someday maybe you have the time to...
1: So you can read about it.
0: Right.
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0: Hey.
1: Hey.
0: You selling?
1: 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Keep it down. What are you, a cop?
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0: I need some car candy.
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0: Deal Supreme. Unleaded.
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2: All right, hey, your first $1,000 gas cash keyword coming up in a few minutes, so keep that in mind. We had two winners yesterday in the first day of this contest, so why don't you add yourself to that list that I'm sure is going to be quite lengthy before it's all said and done. 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
3: That would be You Say It, We Play It. Which Judas Priest song are we going to play? Heading Out to the Highway, Painkiller, or Screaming for Vengeance? 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
2: Oh, y'all want to go fast today, huh?
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2: You say it, we play it. Painkiller from Judas Priest. This is 101.1 WJRR, and we are Orlando's rock station.

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0: time for rock news on 101.1 WJRR, Orlando's rock station. 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
1: All right, rock news is brought to you by Petty's Meats on State Road 434 in Longwood, just a stone's throw west of I-4. Taco Monday through Saturday, 10 to 6.
2: You got that? Monday through Saturday, 10 to 6. You can walk in those doors and just get the goodness that is. They have it all from appetizers all the way through desserts and everything in between. High quality meats there.
1: Yeah. Thinking I might slide in there again today. I got today and tomorrow of my bachelor run remaining.
2: Yeah, I didn't realize that the wife was out of town. You could definitely... Gonna go meatloaf again?
1: No. I finished that off yesterday. Maybe some smoked pork chops today. Mm-hmm. About this thick.
2: All right. Petty's Meats, I'm telling you. If you haven't been, go check them out. Right off of I-4 on 434 in Longwood.
1: Listeners saying they missed the keyword taco trying to win that $1,000 in gas cash.
2: It's rich. Just like our boss. Rich. R-I-C-H.
1: He's filthy rich.
2: Enter. No, that's his name.
1: Oh.
2: Enter it at WJRR.com. Again, Rich.
1: Or you do it before 10, or if you're in the app, you can hit the contest tab, enter it there.
2: You could add your name to the list, like Margaret, who won yesterday on JRR. Katarina, who also won yesterday.
1: Two winners on the first day.
2: Yeah.
1: It's a big deal.
2: It's great.
1: All right. Well, Rush's extended stay in North Texas came to an end last night with the final of the four shows at Dickies Arena. You know, the first delay was when they were coming out of Mexico, the delay at the border with the equipment trucks getting through. That caused some shows to be rescheduled. Then Geddy Lee got sick with the double whammy of laryngitis and bronchitis.
2: Which is never good for somebody in a band.
1: So they rescheduled two of the shows. They finally finished the last of those last night with a 27-song marathon set.
2: It's incredible.
1: Which I think will erase any doubts or concerns about Geddy Lee's health moving forward. It's on to Chicago next for Rush on the 50-something tour. Sad news regarding L7 bassist Jennifer Finch. We told you a few weeks ago that she had to step away from doing the tour that the band has going on this year because she had a medical procedure that she had to have done. And at the time, it wasn't thought to be anything major.
2: Yeah.
1: But quite the opposite. When she was first diagnosed, thought her condition would be easily treated. She has brain cancer.
2: No.
1: Yeah, that's what got my father, and I immediately flash back to that year process that was just not good on any level. So I wish her the best. I know treatments have come a long way since then, and I really hope she can recover from this. It's going to require multiple surgeries for her. She's in severe physical limitations. Extensive medical care is needed. They had to start a GoFundMe for her. She's just astronomical bills she's facing. So we wish her the best. She did tell her bandmates, please continue the tour.
2: Wow.
1: Yeah. Well.
2: Strong.
1: The Linkin Park upcoming documentary, Unshattered. There's a trailer out for that now. If you want to check it out, you can track that down and take a look at it. The film follows the band's reformation with new lead singer Emily Armstrong after the death of Chester Bennington back in 2017. The teaser features Mike Shinoda expressing the pressure of getting it right. Unshattered is set to screen in theaters worldwide with the release date yet to be announced. Linkin Park's first album with Armstrong, From Zero, was released in 2024. We got a situation in Shinedown. Shinedown's bassist and producer, Eric Bass, won't be on the band's tour for the time being. He posted a video to the band's socials on Friday where he said, I had a pretty serious mental health crash a couple weeks ago.
2: Oh.
1: And I don't really feel like it's the wise thing for me to do and go out and tour right now. He added that their friends, Josh Sturm, who's the husband of Flyleaf's Lacey Sturm, and Zach Mack will be filling in on the multiple instruments he usually plays during each show. As for his return, he says he doesn't have a timeline yet, but hopefully sooner rather than later.
2: Because they tore a lot. I think it's a very good decision for him not to.
1: Yeah, you got to deal with that, man. AC/DC's summer 2026 North American tour, Power Up, has started. That kicked off Saturday night in Charlotte with the 21-song set. It sounds like, it's not 100%, but it sounds like this is going to be the last leg of this Power Up tour, which started back a few years ago and has continued on around the globe. Next stop, Columbus, Ohio. They're playing Ohio Stadium, home of the Ohio State Buckeyes.
2: Really?
1: And then it's off to Camp Randall Stadium in Madison, Wisconsin, another big college stadium.
2: You mentioned that you know, this tour started a ways back. You went to the Tampa leg, right?
1: No. That show was deep into the tour.
2: But you went to Tampa.
1: I did see the Tampa show. Yes, it was fantastic.
2: I remember because you left Welcome to Rockville to go to that.
1: Yeah. I don't know if it was last year or the year before.
2: No, I think it was. Yeah, who knows?
1: It was fantastic. And finally, condolences to Tom Morello. Tom announcing the passing of his mother, Mary, who made it to the age of 102. He talked about her a lot over the years. She was an educator, humanitarian, and lifelong activist. So that's where Tom, you know,
2: gets
1: a lot of his activism traits. So regardless of how you feel about the guy or his stances on stuff, much respect for him and his mother. And we're sorry to hear about her passing,
2: Tom. 102, though. That's
1: pretty solid life there. So there you go. Some of your rock news for this week.
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1: Your AC working like it should be?
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1: The temperatures are throttling up again later this week, Taco.
2: Oh, I saw it. 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
0: Yeah, we'll throw you this morning's question after Shinedown. You're the first one through on the phone with the right answer. 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

0: 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Lynch and Taco, ready to wrap things up for this morning with Attention Pays. 4-pack of Monster Jam tickets for the event at the Kia Center, if you're able to answer the question.
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0: All right, our attention pays question this morning for the four-pack of Monster Jam tickets. Who knew the answer? What restaurant pizza joint down in South Florida is taking what as currency in exchange for pizza?
1: Jason from Melbourne knew that that was pythons.
0: So the python challenge is going on. The restaurant owner uses the pythons and makes all sorts of stuff out of them, including toppings on pizza, if you so desire, but jewelry and stuff like that. But yeah, Jason, you knew the answer. Attention pace off for you with four Monster Jam tickets.
1: Good for him. We'll have these all week, by the way. Right. Oh, big thanks to Elixir Downtown. Oh, brought by a whole bunch of food. Wings, loaded tots, Philly cheesesteaks. If you're looking to watch the game today, good place to go.
0: Yeah, right downtown. You sneak out of the office a little early to watch France and Spain, World Cup semifinal action. Go to the Elixir. Can't go wrong there. They're open. They're open, you know, shortly. So if you want to get a pride the pump, you know, head on over.
1: Delicious food and drinks at Elixir. Great people over there. So, yeah, go enjoy.
0: All right, that's it for us. Mel will be along next. We do appreciate you listening. We'll be back with you tomorrow morning starting at 5. Be safe. Make the most of your day.
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0: What's up? Good morning. Hi, it's Mel Taylor. I hope you're having a great day today. I will let you know what's up here in a few minutes. I got a 4-pack of tickets for Aquatica. Let you know when I'm giving those away. Plus, every hour, $1,000 up for grabs. 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
1: I am smelling like the roses somebody gave me. I'm a bird.

If I asked you right now, what is your favorite Tool song? Would you have an answer? It's kind of a moody one as well, because you could be in the mood for a different kind of Tool song. Anyhow, this is my favorite, I would say, always. Schism. It is a request for Bodie, who is in Sanford today working. Thanks for listening on the job. It's WJRR.

0: Schism, a Tool on Orlando's Rock Station, WJRR. Such a great song. Sometimes I'll listen on the iHeartRadio app and I will just put in, you know, Tool. And you can make your own stations like that. It'll just play things that, you know, are related to Tool in some way or sound like it or fit in that genre. And some wild things will come on. Or I'm like, what is this song? I don't even know this song. All right, today I've got a bunch of great tunes for you. Rock news, random facts, crazy stories. I've got a chance for you to win $1,000 every hour that I am here today. Yesterday we had two winners. Would love it. I need one today during my show, so try extra hard. If you missed it for 10, the keyword is green. Go put green in at WJRR.com. You can easily do it on your smartphone. You could win $1,000. It's really that easy. Also today, speaking of winning, we've got our Instagram Tuesday ticket takeover. We got 311 and Dirty Heads tickets up for grabs. Today, during the noon hour, I've also got a four-pack of tickets for Aquatica that I will do. Also with Aqua Glow, they've got this other cool thing they're doing for summer. $12.50. I will do that. Let's have a great day.
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Let me know what's up. We are Orlando's Rock Station, WJRR. You can also be up on Instagram anytime. Follow, say hello. My handle is @DJ Mel Taylor.

Nobody won the lottery yesterday. That means that tonight you got Mega at $637 million. Tomorrow, Powerball, $478 million. Crazy amount of money up for grabs. I have to go buy some more tickets. We are Orlando's Rock Station, WJRR.

0: Orlando's Rock Station WJRR. Let's take a look today. National calendar. It is the 14th of July already. If today's your birthday, happy birthday. You share a birthday with Conor McGregor, who is 38. I thought he was older for some reason. Dan Reynolds, he's young too. Imagine Dragons front guy. He turns 39 today. And today it is National Nude Day. I guess do what you want there. National Mac and Cheese Day. There's a lot of, I feel like, battle when it comes to the best mac and cheese. Like, what kind of noodles are you using? What kind of cheese is it? But you can have that today. National Tape Measure Day. Not sure exactly how you rocked that one out. But okay, tomorrow, did want to mention National Give Something Away Day, Gummy Worm Day, and Hot Dog Day. Always some fun ones during the summertime.
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Coming up right after Nirvana, we're going to take a look at your random facts for the day. How about the shortest war ever? How long did it last? George Lucas, how many movies did he direct outside of Star Wars? And how many cups does Starbucks go through roughly in like a year? It's a big number. It's WJRR.

0: Orlando's Rock Station, WJRR. Let's take a look today at some random facts. It's kind of crazy. You think about just looking up in the sky at clouds, but a single fluffy cumulus cloud can weigh over 1,000,000 pounds. The shortest war in history was the Anglo-Zanzibar War of 1896, and it lasted only 38 minutes. Starbucks goes through an estimated 7 billion cups a year. The former CEO of the company that owns Tinder, Match, and OkCupid has never actually been on an online date. George Lucas only directed 2 movies in his career that were not Star Wars. It was THX 1138 and American Graffiti. And System of a Down, their 2001 single, Chop Suey, one of their biggest, was supposed to be called Suicide, but it was changed due to pushbacks from Columbia Records. And so the new title is never said in the lyrics, but Surge frontman can be heard saying, "We're rolling suicide" during the intro. That's a look today at your random facts.
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I used to go to Olive Garden, the OG, as I like to call it, back in the day often. That soup and salad. Well, I haven't gone in a while. It's just, it's not the same, really. Give me some more veggies in that salad. Anyhow, they are bringing back the never-ending pasta pass for the first time since 2019. That was a big deal. I don't know. We'll see how that goes. It's JRR.

0: It's Orlando's Rock Station WJRR. Good morning. It's Mel. I can say morning for a little bit, you know, and then I'll do some afternoon here soon. That means we've been hanging out all day. I got a bunch of great tunes for you. If you would like to win today, some 311 and Dirty Heads tickets, so we've got our Instagram Tuesday takeover. So you follow us on Instagram at 1011 WJRR. You'll see the Your Chance to Win post. Do what it says. You could score those tickets today. We do it every Tuesday. Also, $1,000. We had $2,000 winners yesterday. I would love it if you won today during my show. I'm sending you the vibes. The word is credit. 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It's super easy for you to do on your phone. You get a phone call from an unknown number. Could be us calling to tell you the winner. You got to answer the phone. So credit on our website could score you $1,000. Another keyword just a little after 12.
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We're going to get started up with a long commercial-free Rock Block rolling into your 12 o'clock hour today. You got things to do, people to see. It's lunchtime. It's WJRR. Another chance for you to win $1,000 too. It could happen just a little after 12.

0: Come on, Aerosmith. I would love to see them get together and do something. I just keep hoping. It's WJRR. What's up?
1: Mel, this is Richard from Melbourne, Florida. How about playing some Mudvayne? Rock on, girl. Love ya.
0: I can make it happen. Thanks so much for rocking with us today. Happy Tuesday.

Coming up before the end of the hour, I do have a 4-pack of tickets for Aquatica. Could be fun. Also with Aqua Glow, which is this cool thing they're doing on select nights through summer. You're riding through the tubes in the dark, neon style, glow in the dark. It's fun. It's WJRR, right around 12:50 or so.

0: 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Lincha Taco is celebrating 30 years of rocking Central Florida. We've got our offshore fiasco happening, and it sells out every year. 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It's pinned to the top. 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You got fishing, food, ice cold Bud Light. It takes care of your rod and reel. And honestly, it's a great time. We've been doing it for a very long time. If you'd like to get on the boat, or maybe every year you're like, oh man, I might want to get signed up. 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August the 29th, the offshore fiasco happening, just went on sale this morning. I've got a 4-pack of tickets for you to go check out Aquatica and Aqua Glow. Going to do that before the end of the hour. I'll also hook you up with the keyword if you missed it for $1,000 as well. I got you.
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You like spicy food? They say that adults who eat spicy food 6 or 7 days a week have a 15% lower risk of dying than those who rarely eat spicy foods. Apparently, spicy stuff is linked to reduced risk of death from cancer and heart and lung disease. It's WJRR.

mean, I'm rolling from Welcome to the Jungle to now Down with the Sickness. I'm just going to let it happen. Rock it out. Hope you're having a great day today. Thank you so much for listening. I know there's lots of options. So all of us here at JRR appreciate you. The Squatica tickets right after. Disturbed. It's JRR.

It's Orlando's rock station, WJRR. If you missed a $1,000 keyword for the new hour, you got to put it in quite quickly. It's bank, B-A-N-K. Put that in, could win $1,000. I'll have another chance just around 102 or so, another keyword. I've got tickets for Aquatica. It's such

0: great time. It's a 4-pack of tickets too, so you can bring the whole family out. So they also do Aqua Glow now, which is on select nights through summer, but it's basically all about the Aqua Glow. Like, things are glowing neon while you're, you know, riding the waves, you're going through the tunnels, there's a foam party, there's music, and it's a family-friendly nighttime event. It's just, you know, something cool that you get to do. 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Got to do it now, and good luck. 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

Now here's your chance to win $1,000. Just enter this nationwide keyword on our website. Preset. That's preset. Enter it now.

Could this be true? More Americans are now posting less on social media. I like this. I'll share with you after Kerosene. From Warning.

0: It's Orlando's Rock Station, WJRR. I saw this today and I was actually kind of happy. Not kind, I am happy. More than half Americans are posting less on social media. There's this company that did a big survey and they found that 55% of Americans say that maintaining their social media presence now feels much more like work instead of fun. I mean, I'll raise my hand. It's so much work. And sometimes with, you know, specific jobs and stuff, you have to post to XYZ and you have to keep up with it and post reels and all the things. The biggest reasons people are now pulling back are political arguments, the worst, people not speaking to each other again because of something they got in a fight with, you know, or comments that they saw someone post online. Endless doom scrolling, another one, which is a real thing. Concerns about privacy. The survey found younger adults are feeling the pressure the most. Gen Z most likely to say social media has become exhausting. So maybe we just put in updates, right? Gone outside, be back, maybe never. Yeah, social media can get you.
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1: Black Veil Brides return to the House of Blues September 16th

The U.S. has spent about $30 billion to ditch textbooks for laptops and tablets in school, and now kids are less cognitively capable than their parents. Man, bring back the books. I like the books and the paper and the cursive. All those things. It's WJRR. It's Three Doors Down.

Just a friendly reminder that today is National Mac and Cheese Day. All right, so according to a survey, the perfect way, spiral noodles, cheddar, a few spices like pepper, maybe some dry mustard, no meat and veggies, just plain mac and cheese. If that's your jam, get to it today. It's WJRR.

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0: 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All right, I'm going to tell you a lot of information quickly here. If you missed the keyword for $1,000 this hour, it is preset, P-R-E-S-E-T. 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Today, if you want to win tickets for 311 and Dirty Heads, so we've got our Instagram Tuesday ticket takeover happening at 1011 WJRR. You just click on the post. It's, I think, right at the top for you. Your chance to win post. Good luck. We'll choose the winner after midnight tonight. And third, I wanted to mention that Offshore Fiasco went on sale today. It is just about sold out. If you've always said, I want to go to the Offshore Fiasco, Lynch and Taco this year celebrating their 30 year. And so it's a huge one. You can go to our Facebook. You can also go to WJR.com. The link is there for you to sign up, but it's going to sell out. It's almost there. So if you want to go, August the 29th is the date. You best get signed up now.
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3: Yeah!

0: morning, my friends. Watching another opportunity for showers and storms. Not thinking it's going to be quite as intense as yesterday, but Florida's going to Florida, so here we go. Today, 50% coverage of rain. High of about 94 degrees in the city. Everything working from west to east, so eventually heading over to the beaches this afternoon, meaning if you're heading that direction, just plan accordingly. Next couple of days, a little drier, and then rain chances starting to go back up late week into the weekend as a storm system may bubble up out in the Gulf. With Central Florida's certified most accurate forecast, I'm Wesh 2 First Warning meteorologist Eric Burris.
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5: 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Lamine Yamal, first career World Cup goal!
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Coming up after Soundgarden, I've got your rock news for the day. We've got new music on the way from Queens of the Stone Age, from Brandon Flowers, from The Killers. Plus, you donate some money for a great cause, you could get VIP for Guns N' Roses. It's WJRR.

0: estimate $8,000. Frontman Brandon Flowers from The Killers is teasing a new song from his upcoming solo album, Thrasher, which comes out next month. New song, it's called Paradise. It will be here on Friday. Queens of the Stone Age also teasing a new song called Easy Street that comes out next week as well.
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you like spicy foods? So apparently adults who eat spicy food 6 or 7 days a week have a 14% lower risk of dying than those who rarely eat spicy foods. Spicy stuff is reportedly linked to reduced risk of death from cancer and heart and lung diseases. Give me some of those jalapenos. It's WJRR, Samalian Ant Farm.

This is one of the most random stories, but Zara, the clothing brand, they have these new flowy wide leg pants. They are in style, but they've gone viral because women keep falling. And I'm telling you, like, face planting in them. There's a hashtag on TikTok devoted to people complaining about it, showing battle wounds. Some people have gone to the hospital. Like, I'm like, bloody knees, arms, face. Is there going to be a class action lawsuit? I don't know. It's the United States. Who knows? WJRR, it's Papa Roach.

0: Orlando's Rock Station, WJRR. It's Mel Taylor. I'm about to get out of here, but a few key things I wanted to tell you about. How about first, if you missed the $1,000 keyword for the 2 o'clock hour today, it is fun, F-U-N. If you want to put that in at WJRR.com. Come on, I want you to win. Also, you got Chumley in next. Take care of you this afternoon. He does have tickets for you to go check out Sold Out Show with Flyleaf with Lacey Sturm. If you want to go, listen this afternoon. He'll take requests, let you know what's up here a little after 3. You have an awesome rest of your day. I'll be back tomorrow.
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0: Kurt Dimer with Jeff Tate from Queensryche doing Queensryche's Silent Lucidity. Such a great song. 101.1 WJRR presents Flyleaf at the House of Blues Orlando. That show's coming up August 28th. It's their 20th anniversary tour, and I've got your tickets all this week. Lacey Sturm back in the band, so this is going to be a great show. 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Let me know you want to go to the show, who you're taking with you. 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

Evanescence is next, and this morning, Lynch and Taco, all the details on the offshore fiasco. They do this every year, sells out really quick, so I've got some details coming up after Evanescence for that. 101.1 WJRR, here's Saving Abel. So

0: 101.1 WJRR, Chumley, Lynch and Taco, celebrating 30 years right here on WJRR. Love those guys. Congratulations. And they're inviting you to drop a line on the Orlando Princess out of Port Canaveral August 29th. It's the next Lynch and Taco offshore fiasco. This thing sells out quickly every year. They just made the big announcement this morning. And you'll join Lynch and Taco for the day on the high seas, fishing, food, some ice cold Bud Light. And there's a pre-party the night before at Fish Lips in Port Canaveral that Friday night, August 28th. And then Saturday morning, August 29th, you're out fishing. Rod, reel, bait, tackle, fishing license, parking, Bud Light while it lasts, breakfast, lunch, unlimited soda, JRR swag bag, that's all included. 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And you want those shirts, they're collectors. Hit up 1011WJRR on Facebook. We've got the link pinned to the top. And that's where you sign up for the offshore fiasco. As of this morning, it was already halfway sold out. So this thing sells quick. Paydays tomorrow. So go ahead and book your fishing trip now. And don't worry, Taco Bob is not the captain. They have a real captain.
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New. That's new. Enter it now.

Oh, lottery fever. It's growing. There's over $1 billion up for grabs this week. Details after Nirvana. Here's all apologies. 101.1 WJRR.

0: 101.1 WJRR. It's Chumlee. Lottery fever. It's growing. We have well over $1 billion up for grabs this week when you combine Powerball and Mega Millions jackpots. No grand prize winner last night's Powerball drawing, so the top prize jumps to an estimated $498 million. Your next chance to strike it rich on that is Wednesday, tomorrow night. Meanwhile, tonight's Mega Millions drawing worth at least $637 million. Should you strike it rich with that one, the cash option works out to about $278 million. Yeah, maybe get those tickets on the way home today.
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Tool's coming up next. Hot Shumley, 101.1 WJRR. For me, this song kind of feels like a summertime song. I hear this song. I want one of those drinks with the rum floater while I'm sitting on the beach on a Caribbean island somewhere, maybe. 311, here's Amber.

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0: 101.1 WJRR. We just kicked it off yesterday. $1,000 gas cash. You get 9 chances every day. Margaret won.
1: Holy crap. Holy crap. You have a great day because you made my day.
0: Yeah, so congratulations to Margaret. Now it's your turn. You have another chance at $1,000 gas cash coming up just after 5 p.m. That keyword's on its way.
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Enter it now.

Thank you for allowing us to be your soundtrack on your bumper-to-bumper commute home. Yeah, hopefully we can help pass the time. Falling in Reverse, that's next. 101.1 WJRR. 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

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It's officially reached a billion views way back in 2022, so it's far surpassed that. Chili Peppers, Californication, 101.1 WJRR.

The band Flyleaf is coming, and I have your tickets. Yeah, details after STP. It's Plush on 101.1 WJRR.

0: 1011 WJRR presents the band Flyleaf at the House of Blues. It's coming up next month, August 28th. Lacey Sturm back in the band. It's their 20th anniversary tour, so it's going to be a great set, great night of music. I've got a ton of tickets to hook you up with. You'll have to put in just a little bit of effort. 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It'll shoot me the message here in the studio. It's called a talkback. Leave me a talkback. Let me know you'd like to go see Flyleaf. And who are you taking with you?
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I've got music from Poppy next, and still patiently waiting for this next Korn album. They say it's pretty much completed. We're just waiting on a title and a release date. It's the album they say is going to be their heaviest album yet, where they went back old school and they recorded it on tape, analog, trying to capture that original sound. 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

Lynch and Taco, they made the big announcement this morning. The Lynch and Taco Offshore Fiasco 2026 edition. It's back. It sells out every year. This morning, they were already halfway sold out, so they're probably more than that. I've got all the details. Coming up after Semisonic, here's Closing Time. 101.1 WJRR.

0: 101.1 WJRR, it's Chumlee, Lynch and Taco, celebrating 30 years right here on WJRR. Love those guys. Congratulations. And they're inviting you to drop a line on the Orlando Princess out of Port Canaveral August 29th. It's the next Lynch and Taco offshore fiasco. This thing sells out quickly every year. They just made the big announcement this morning. And you'll join Lynch and Taco for the day on the high seas, fishing, food, some ice cold Bud Light. And there's a pre-party the night before at Fish Lips in Port Canaveral that Friday night, August 28th. And then Saturday morning, August 29th, you're out fishing. You're rod, reel, bait, tackle, fishing license, parking, Bud Light while it lasts, breakfast, lunch, unlimited soda, JRR swag bag, that's all included. When you sign up today for this, make sure you send your shirt size to Alexis Miles at iHeartMedia.com at time of purchase. 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And you want those shirts, they're collectors. Hit up 101.1 WJRR on Facebook. We've got the link pinned to the top. And that's where you sign up for the offshore fiasco. As of this morning, it was already halfway sold out. So this thing sells quick. Paydays tomorrow. So go ahead and book your fishing trip now. And don't worry, Taco Bob is not the captain. They have a real captain.
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3: With this West 2 First Warning Weather Update, I'm Chief Meteorologist Tony Manalfi. Taking a look at the forecast for tonight, it should be pretty active south and east of I-4. Especially through Osceola, Brevard, Eastern Orange, Eastern Seminole, and Southern Volusia County. I think that's the corridor where we may get a few severe storms possibly later on today. Overnight tonight, things quiet on down. Low temperatures falling back into the mid-70s through the interior. Upper 70s along the coast. Overall rainfall coverage goes down Wednesday, Thursday, and Friday through about 30%. Afternoon high temperatures in the mid-90s, feeling like 100 to 107 Wednesday, Thursday, and Friday. With Central Florida's most accurate forecast, I'm West 2 First Warning Chief Meteorologist Tony Manalfi.
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5: 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Pedro Porro scored in the 58th minute to double Spain's lead.
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5: 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They'll face the winner of Argentina and England in the final.
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Enter it now.

Mel Taylor has today's rock news. It's coming up right after Metallica off the Black Album. Such a great album. Here's Enter Sandman. 101.1 WJRR.

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1: 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Marshall and Billy Joe Armstrong from Anna Green Day have teamed up for a new signature amp. It's called the 1959 BJA Billy Joe Armstrong Artist Signature Amp, and it's gorgeous. Baby blue, just like his first guitar. There's a Dookie mod for more gain and punch while maintaining a classic Plexi character. Goes on sale soon. It costs about $8,000. Frontman Brandon Flowers from The Killers is teasing a new song from his upcoming solo album, Thrasher, which comes out next month. New song, it's called Paradise. It will be here on Friday. Queens of the Stone Age also teasing a new song called Easy Street that comes out next week as well.
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0: So I was talking about this earlier. You may want to get some lotto tickets on the way home. Hutch Chumley, 101.1 WJRR. Lottery fever growing with well over $1 billion up for grabs this week. When you combine the Powerball and Mega Millions jackpots, no grand prize winner last night's Powerball drawing, so the top prize jumps to an estimated $498 million ahead of the next chance to strike it rich on Wednesday. And then tonight we have our Mega Millions drawing. That's worth $637 million. You take that cash option, that one lump sum, it'll work out to $278 million. That's awesome.
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It's just 3 minutes of like a deep tissue massage. It's Sublime's Until the Sun Explodes on JRR.

What a powerful song that is. And it's so cool to hear that and think Shannon Larkin probably had to put a limiter on his skill set. Let's go with Atreyu. They'll be in Tampa a week before Christmas. I did it!

0: December 18th. If you want, listen, we could carpool if you want. December 18th, Yuengling Center in Tampa, Atreyu will play that song. That's called All For You. It's 101.1 WJRR, Orlando's rock station. I've got a collaboration. I need to settle down. I understand. It's Papa Roach and Hanuman Kind. It's called See You in Hell, and it's next.
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7: With this West 2 First Warning Weather Update, I'm Chief Meteorologist Tony Manalfi. Taking a look at the forecast for tonight, it should be pretty active south and east of I-4. Especially through Osceola, Brevard, Eastern Orange, Eastern Seminole, and Southern Volusia County. I think that's the corridor where we may get a few severe storms possibly later on today. Overnight tonight, things quiet on down. Low temperatures falling back into the mid-70s through the interior. Upper 70s along the coast. Overall rainfall coverage goes down Wednesday, Thursday, and Friday to about 30%. Afternoon high temperatures in the mid-90s, feeling like 100 to 107 Wednesday, Thursday, and Friday. With Central Florida's most accurate forecast, I'm West 2 First Warning Chief Meteorologist Tony Manalfi.
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You're going to need rock horns. They need to be up in the air right now. It's a banger called See You in Hell. It's P. Roach and Hanuman Kine on JRR.

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An iHeart radio station. 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